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New music from Chicago. That's Bridget Calls Me Baby on Indie 102.3. I'm Jesse Witten. Hello. Happy Friday night. It is the last day of July. I hope it's been a good month. It has been fascinating. Sure saw some great music. We had two festivals last weekend. We had Cross Currents before that. It's been a wild time. It's also Levitt Pavilion's free concert series that we are so excited to welcome back to the Levitt Pavilion in Ruby Hill Park, where you can see concerts for the low cost of nothing and bring your kids and park in the park and find out more at indie1023.org. But the series continues again tonight. There's a show with Dessa and local incredible musician Kayla Marquis. So that's going to start at 7 o'clock tonight. Still time to get over there. I'm Jesse Witten. We're going to hang out for the next few hours before Alicia Sweeney comes in with a full hour of Colorado music. And we start something really, really special. We're going to start playing Colorado music, and then we're not going to stop. We're going to celebrate Colorado's 150th birthday. Tell you more in a little bit. Right now, it's Steven Sanchez, Sweet Love on Indie 102.3.

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2: America's 250th birthday is come and gone, and it was a lot. So how do we top that for Colorado's 150th? We don't. Instead, we go deep on what Colorado does well. All the great music made here where we live. All this weekend. It's Colorado 150. A whole weekend of Colorado music, celebrating the sesquicentennial of the 38th State of the Union. Alicia Sweeney kicks things off with more from the local 303. 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

Over the years, there's been a lot of arguments about what the Colorado sound is, like if there's one genre that Colorado is known for. And at one time, it definitely was Gothic Americana. That was our unique export from the state. And years since then, I've really felt like it was incredible party rock and roll with a retro vibe, and I feel like Colfax Speed Queen is top of that list, one of those bands that defines music in this scene. Colfax Speed Queen, they had back-to-back shows this weekend. They performed at the Underground Music Showcase and Blucifer's First Rodeo. We've had a lot of fun with them in our rotation for the month of July as part of the Local 303. Of course, it's the last day of the month. Don't let Colfax Speed Queen lose its place in your playlist and in your minds. Go follow them on social media. That song, Losing Control, next to The Clash. It's Johnny Blue Skies in there, too. New song from them, Don't Let Go. And I'm Jesse Witten on your Friday night. Julia Jacklin is coming to town. She's actually going to be here on this radio station's birthday. We'll be 15 years old when she comes through. And it's on Halloween, a very big day. Halloween, Julia Jacklin, our birthday. Here's her new song, Get Away From Me, I Think I'll Love You Soon, on Indie 102.3.

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Pigeon. That's new music on Indie 102.3 from their new record, Outta National. Their song, Miami. And I'm Jesse Witten. I am a DJ who loves the band Pigeon, and I'm in good company. Iggy Pop, big fan of the band, has played them on his radio show. Elton John, also a fan, and also has a radio show, so I'm in good company here. Susie and the Banshees and the Red Clay Strays, also on Indie 102.3. How you doing on this Friday night? If you need some plans, we've got our concert calendar at indie102.3.org. I'll go over some highlights in just a little bit, but right now I'm thinking about you. This is Frank Ocean.

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You know the saying, the one that got away? What if it was a bunch of people? What if you had a lot of loves in your life and they all got away? Now you have a song for that. It's called Several Got Away from Dinosaur Jr. Next to Sudan Archives and Talking Heads to start the 7 o'clock hour on your Friday night. Hey, Jesse Witten here. I'm going to be back tomorrow, 2 to 6 p.m. I'm filling in for Sean, and I'm so excited to be there. This weekend is going to be so much fun. We're celebrating the 150th birthday of our fabulous state, and we're going to celebrate with Colorado Music back to back to back all weekend long. And it's going to start at 9 o'clock tonight with Alicia Sweeney's show, More from the Local 303. So we're going to get to know our neighbors. Stick around and listen in throughout the weekend. If you're in a local band, you just might hear yourself. In fact, I'm going to play you some Colorado music in just a little bit to get us started. But right now, it's Baby Rose, her new song, But Never Mind, on Indy 102.3.

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And you get to know our morning show host, Dana Myers. So that's fun. I'm Jesse Witten. I'm here on your Friday night with some new music from Howdy, the band's new album coming out in exactly 2 weeks. I have the new song, Try, Try, Try. It's Indie 102.3.

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You know it's a good record when each of the DJs has a different favorite song on the album. And that's true with Eka Vandal. She's got this new album, Looking for People to Unfollow. And I think that's Sean's favorite song, Vertical Worlds. My favorite song, and I think it's Dana's favorite song too, is Molly. It just feels like such an expansive song. It feels like you're sitting in a wheelie chair and you're just spinning slowly. And I don't know if that feels as freeing to you as it does to me, but it's the visual, it's the physical feeling I get when I listen to that song. Had it next to Third Eye Blind. That one's going out to my friend Katie, all-time favorite band there. And Leve in the set with Lover Girl. I'm Jesse Witten. Happy Friday night. Thank you for being here. We have our concert calendar at indie1023.org. If you're looking for something to do, good news, there is lots to do. We have got Interpol coming back to town. They're going to be at Mission Ballroom. Of course, they have a new album that we've been playing. That is tonight, along with Dessa. The show has started. Our local opener, Kayla Marquis, is going on right now, but you can still catch the show. The cool thing about it, no cost. That's at Levitt Pavilion tonight. See what else is up. Our concert calendar at indie1023.org. Rostam is coming up next. You might know this voice from Vampire Weekend. Here's his new song, Back of a Truck.

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Much like LCD Sound System, when this band first got together, they were just a live act. They didn't plan on getting into the studio. And then Mr. Daptone himself, the owner of Daptone Records, saw them live and said, no, you're gonna record music. Come with me. And they did. It was perfect. That's Any Old Fool from The Sacred Souls next to The Velvet Underground and Muna just after 8 o'clock on your Friday night. It is New Music Release Day, and it's kind of a light day. Not too many albums are out. There's a lovely new record from Shearwater. There's these classic indie crooner vocals. It's a very kind of sweet, folky indie rock record. We also have, I have to shout this out, we have a traffic engineer, David, who we have this little skit we do where he says, hey, new music, Jesse, what's going on? Have you heard the new Five Finger Death Punch album? Because he knows we're not quite as hard as that, but that's his favorite, Five Finger Death Punch. They actually do have a new album out today, so there you go, David. Have a great weekend. Cautious Clay has a new album as well, though, and this is exciting because it's the end of his Hours series, where he's been releasing a song for every hour of the day. And he started in the morning, and then he went to night, and now he's doing middays with this album, High Noon. So I'm going to get you kind of more familiar with this series, and you can spend your weekend listening to the new album, High Noon. This is from the night series. This is for the 10 p.m. hour, featuring Q-Tip, Fifth Floor, on Indie.

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America's 250th birthday is come and gone, and it was a lot. So how do we top that for Colorado's 150th? We don't. Instead, we go deep on what Colorado does well. All the great music made here where we live. All this weekend. It's Colorado 150. A whole weekend of Colorado music. Celebrating the sesquicentennial of the 38th State of the Union. Alicia Sweeney kicks things off with more from the local 303 tonight at 9. Colorado 150 on Colorado's Indy 102.3.

Colorado Music, that's Nina DeFreitas with Madness Everlasting. Oh, it's been fun to have her on the Local 303 this month. But of course, tomorrow starts a new month and we're going to have some new local artists to get to know. So be listening in all day tomorrow and through the weekend, frankly. We're doing something called Colorado 150 Weekend. It's all Colorado Music all weekend long to celebrate the 150th birthday of our gorgeous state, and the music is pretty gorgeous too, so be listening in for that all weekend long. I'm Jesse Witten. Hello, happy Friday. Alicia's going to be kicking that whole thing off in about 30-ish minutes. She's going to be here to start things with more from the Local 303, so I'm going to squeeze in a little bit more national music first. We're going to hear from Devin Gilfillian, new track Black Dog Rabbit Hole on Indie 102.3.

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We got Gia Margaret next to Lauryn Hill and St. Paul and the Broken Bones on Indie 102.3, and I'm Jesse Witten, and I know something that I can't tell you, but if you're an Indie insider, you're going to hear it first. I will say there's a clue. I've given clues this show. 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I'm Jesse Witten. I'm going to be back tomorrow at 2 o'clock, but in a few minutes, my friend Alicia Sweeney is going to take over with Colorado Music, kicking off an entire weekend of Colorado musicians to celebrate 150 years of this great state of Colorado. I've got the White Stripes coming up next. Have a great Friday.

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0: Mama sure is nice.
1: Maybe that's my favorite part of the song. Mama sure is nice. Paper Birds, Colorado, here on Indy 102.3, recorded in our studio going on 15 years ago next month. And it is Colorado's birthday weekend, and we are celebrating all weekend long with the Colorado 150 special wall-to-wall Colorado music. And my name's Alicia Sweeney. Ah, how are you? I am feeling so energized to share Colorado music throughout the decades, genres, eras, with you, and I want to get back to it so I can get you as much as I can during this More From the Local 303 hour, where we bring you a full hour of Colorado music. But yeah, we're changing that to a full weekend of Colorado music. And this is a band, Earth, Wind, and Fire. You know them for the Do You Remember the 25th of September? You know that song? You're like, Alicia, that band is from Chicago. Sure, yeah. But it's also a Colorado band. In fact, they are in the Colorado Music Hall of Fame. Co-lead vocalist Philip Bailey. He is an iconic musician. He went to the University of Colorado. Yes, the band formed in Chicago, but he studied percussion at CU before joining the group. And the keyboardist and sax player, they went to East High School together here in Denver as well. This song was just put on the President Obama summertime playlist. Perfect for the Colorado 150 weekend. Earth, Wind, and Fire's Can't Hide Love.

We're celebrating Colorado's sweet sesquicentennial with Colorado music all weekend. 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

I don't know if I'm allowed to share this, but she was so close to winning this year's Tiny Desk contest. Lauren Fryhoff on Indy 102.3. That's her song, One Thing Always Leads to Another. She was also on that television show, season 19 of The Voice. She did great on that. She said, I loved that experience. She was just a teenager doing that. Pretty impressive. Love that song from her. And she released a version of that song when she applied for the Tiny Desk contest. Like I mentioned, she was really close to winning, but she got to play the Tiny Desk contest tour that came through Denver in June, opening up for the winner from Texas. It's Colorado's birthday weekend, and we are celebrating all weekend long, 150 for this great state, the centennial state. And my name's Alicia, bringing you all this Colorado music. In there, we also heard Jeff Kramer taking on the song Colorado Girl, which is a Townes Van Sant track that he put on his 1969 debut solo record. And as you can tell listening to that one, it's a man longing to get to Denver to reunite with the woman he loves. And that was Jeff Kramer's take on it. Slim Cessna's Auto Club with This Is How We Do Things in the Country. That was an original recording we did years ago. And that was in by request going out to Steven. Steven saying, I mean, have you ever seen these guys live? Duh, play them. Yeah, you got it. Earth, Wind, and Fire starting it off. Yes, they're a Chicago band. That's where they formed. Three of the members, Coloradans, two of them graduates of East High School. So cool. Earth, Wind, and Fire's Can't Hide Love. We'll be playing you Colorado music all weekend long to celebrate Colorado 150. Head over to our website and you can make a Colorado 150 request, indy1023.org. This next band is another no-brainer. You have to play it if you are sharing Colorado music and our story with people. Denver band The Fluid. They had its roots in Denver in the early 80s hardcore punk scene. Eventually, they became the first non-Pacific Northwest band that signed to Sub Pop Records, you know, the label that launched Nirvana and other Seattle acts. And we are just proud of their music. We love this band. In fact, if any members of The Fluid are listening, you know I stan you so much. And it was such an honor to be able to see you guys perform when you did those reuniting shows, those reunion shows years back, maybe a decade plus ago. The song I'm going to play goes out to Mick, who says, The Fluid was the best Colorado band from the 90s. You have to play Cold Outside for your Colorado birthday weekend. Here you go, Mick, and also to you.

0: Whenever I dip back into the Colorado Music catalog, that song has always endeared itself to me. They're a band called Our Gang, and they were a 60s group, and that's Rapunzel. Johnny the Third with Hey Baby from the Rocky Mountain Low Colorado Music Underground of the late 70s and through the 80s compilation, which is just some great music history there for you. We heard from the Fluid's Clear Black Paper record, Cold Outside, the name of the song. And up next is the Mañanas. This is their new single. So, by the way, we are celebrating Colorado's 150th birthday all weekend long. My name is Alicia. I got to help curate all the music you're hearing throughout the weekend. And I love our Colorado music scene. I love learning about the music of the past and just celebrating it on air with you. So this truly is a pleasure for me. And here's a band that I got a chance to see this past weekend, during the Underground Music Showcase and Bluesifer's first rodeo, the Mañanas. And they are what they call a Denver-based 60s rock revivalists act that formed in 2019 when the lead singer Brandon Abingo teamed up with Naomi's Danny Pauta, and they really bring what they call a compelling multicultural perspective to the local rock and roll scene. I concur. This is the first time this new song has been played on the radio, and it is next on your All Colorado Music Show. More from the local 303 for the Colorado 150.
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0: Making its radio debut, all three of those tracks. Audrey Riggs there with The Dog That Bites. And that one is in by request for the Colorado 150 weekend. Christy wrote in and said, this is an amazing artist that is a Colorado native. She's been songwriting, producing, and performing since she was a young girl, performed at many local Denver shows, and for many charities for future musicians. And that is going out to Christy from Evergreen. We heard J.C. Quinn's brand new single, Caliente, also in by request, and the Mañanas with Sad Umbrella, sounding like a live version, and that is their newest single. Proud to play you all this Colorado music as we kick off the Colorado 150 birthday weekend. And up next is a musician named Chris Adolf. And whether he's recording as American Culture, Bad Weather California, teaming up with so many different musicians across Colorado, or even going back to the Love Letter Band, he had me at hello. I've always enjoyed his songwriting, and we are going to go back to the early 2000s and his project, The Love Letter Band.
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All colored music all hour long on Indie 102.3. And in fact, I now dub it all Colorado music all weekend long. Happy 150th birthday, Colorado. My name is Alicia. That was Waiting Room with Cool Girl. I love all things Waiting Room and the project before that called The Corner Girls. Oh, so cool if you ever got a chance to see them. Maybe at like High Dive. Gauntlet Hair before that with Human Nature, Chain Gang 74 with Ordinary Fools, and the Love Letter Band going back maybe to like 2000, 2001. With this old project of Chris Adolf, who nowadays is American Culture. That was College Kids, and I discovered that one when I was a college kid. One more song left for you. Very appropriate to play this one. Old Colorado band called The Czars. I lived in London for a short period of time, and I got to see them actually in concert while I was there. They were on Bella Union Records, which is a UK label. And in the UK, they say The Scissors. So here's The Scissors for you. Adore all members throughout the years of this group too. And John Grant singing just one of my favorite voices. Made me fall in love with the Colorado music scene, actually. This is The Czars with Goodbye, bidding you adieu as we kick off this Colorado birthday weekend. My name's Alicia. Come say hi to me. I'm over on Instagram, DJ Alisha. That's DJ Alisha.

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0: Yeah, I don't got time for your hot take. 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
1: We were dumb kids, I was breaking hearts up in abundance. 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
1: 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Have a good night.

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stepped out of my zone. 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

Happy birthday, Colorado. 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A whole weekend's worth. 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

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We don't have 150 years of your music on hand, but we do have a lot. 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
1: Check, check, check. Yeah.

Some say it's easy to let go and just give it to God. We've been taught to hide our feelings, swallow tears and be a G. But ours was grief, so we found unhealthy measures for relief, for release. Meditate by medication for some temporary wings. Our problems then develop halos. The golden aura seemed to light our battlefields and also partner us with Kratos. But then we land and the ground implodes beneath us because it's unstable. The sky reversed to gray and the golden glow returns to fable. There's skeletons in the closet and monsters under the bed. All infected, so we hide under covers to stop the spread. We would rather use a bandage to heal it with open air. How could you trust a parasite not to need you impaired? You think the enemy would enter and not attack your immune system? Darwin's theory suggests that no one's safe from opportunism. Although

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0: believe that I'm going to do my job. And I believe that I was born not to die in a car wreck. I don't believe I'm gonna die in a car wreck. I don't believe I'm gonna die from sitting on a piece of ice. I don't believe I'm gonna die because I got a bad heart. I don't believe I'm gonna die because of lung cancer. I believe that I'm going to be able to die what I was in the thing that I was born for. I believe that I'm going to be able to die high off the people. I believe that I will be able to die as a revolutionary in the international revolutionary proletarian struggle. And I hope that each one of you will be able to die in the international proletarian revolutionary struggle or even be living in. And I think that struggle is going to come. Why don't you live for the people? Why don't you struggle for the people? Why don't you die for the people?
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Colorado music from Brothers of Brass. Those words, Colorado music, you're going to be hearing that quite a bit throughout the weekend. It's our Colorado 150 weekend, nothing but artists from right here in Colorado all weekend long. That's a good song to be including as part of the Colorado 150 weekend. Colorado song right there from Brothers of Brass. I'm Jason Thomas, your host until 2 o'clock this afternoon. This track from 2019, here is Nilo Pekarek. This is The Attack.

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A track from Dressy Bessie, that's King Sized, and Kyle James Hauser. In front of that, we heard Wonder and Wonder. Playlist, you can always find that at indie1023.org, also on the Colorado Public Radio app, throwing nothing but Colorado music at you, new music, older music. So yeah, you might be hearing some stuff you haven't heard on the radio in a while. 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A request here, Juan in Denver wanted to hear this track from Ritmo Cascabel, because he says this song celebrates an iconic piece of the Mile High City's homegrown culture. The song is called Blucifer. Yeah, Ritmo Cascabel here on Indie 1023.

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Local music, that's all we're playing this weekend. Artists from right here in Colorado. It's our Colorado 150 weekend. Jesus Christ Taxi Driver, we just heard. The song is called Lana Del Rey. Yes, we all love talking about Lana Del Rey. Okay, this next artist came very close to winning the Tiny Desk contest this year. Actually performed at the Tiny Desk concert at the Gothic Theater, Tiny Desk on the Road concert at the Gothic Theater here in town back in June. And this is a song that she recorded for her Tiny Desk submission. This is Lauren Freehoff, One Thing Always Leads to Another, part of our Colorado 150 weekend here on Indie 102.3.

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Music from Tennis. We heard Origins, part of our Colorado 150 weekend. It's all Colorado artists all weekend long here on Indy 1023. And, you know, we like to remind you from time to time, if you're making music here in Colorado, we would love to check it out. You know, if you have something that would sound good on the radio, please send it our way. You can get that to us by going to the local 303 section at Indy1023.org. Okay, back to the Colorado music. This is Eldrin with Sunny Rain Day Moon. It was a

Happy birthday, Colorado. We don't have 150 years of your music on hand, but we do have a lot. A whole weekend's worth. It's Colorado 150 on Indy 102.3.

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Yeah, if you like that track that we just played, I have good news for you. That band is part of the local 303 feature here in August. So, yeah, you're going to be hearing more from them all month long. They're called Cleaner, Don't Choke is the name of the track. This next artist, an absolute monster here in his home state of Colorado. He plays a couple of shows at Red Rocks every year. They always sell out. They're right around Labor Day. He's got a couple more coming up later on this summer. Gregory Alan Isakoff here is Caves, part of our Colorado 150 weekend here on Indie 102.3.

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Just heard music from 303, and that track features 100 Gex. Yeah, it's very 100 Gex-y, 100 Gex-ish. It's called Lonely Machines. And the Yoppers before that, Dancing on My Knees. It's all Colorado bands all weekend long, our Colorado 150 weekend. And we have another request here. Amanda from Denver wants to hear Esme Patterson. And Amanda says, I love this whole album from 2019. And this song is a response to Dolly Parton's Jolene. Here is Never Chase a Man from Esme Patterson here on Indie 102.3.

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2: Check it. So the other day I was walking down the street when one of my ex-loves came up to me. And she was like, "Johnny, where have you been? I haven't seen you in weeks." And I was like, "Baby, we broke up 2 years ago, and I haven't seen you since then." And she was like, "Oh, no, we didn't break up." And I was like, "Damn,

street when my phone started to blow up. Talk about text this person, be a part of this group, engage in this, call this person, download this. And I was like, shoot. All of a sudden that phone fell.

That was Dvochka, recorded live with the Colorado Symphony, and they played at Red Rocks a few weeks ago, part of the Film on the Rock series. The film they showed that night, Little Miss Sunshine, of course, Dvochka did most of the songs on the soundtrack, also did the score for the film. So a nice pairing there, Dvochka with Little Miss Sunshine. That song on that soundtrack, we heard How It Ends. And the band you're about to hear, this is a release from 2025, a one-half Denver, one-half Seattle duo, kind of a remote duo. So they might be getting play in Washington as a local band as well. They have dual citizenship, you might say. This is Packaging. Here is Always Calling, part of our Colorado 150 weekend here on Indie 102.3.

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That was Neon the Bishop, an artist you'll be hearing more from throughout the month as part of the local 303 feature here in August. We heard From This Height. Okay, it's all Colorado bands all weekend long. And the band you're about to hear, we received several requests for this band. Steve in Denver wanted to hear them. Who else here? Lynn and Aurora. And Verlinda in Centennial writes, I'm from Fort Collins originally, and if you were college age back in the 90s in Colorado and you didn't know this band, you were living under a rock. I saw them many, many times back in the day and would love a stroll down memory lane. Please and thank you. The band that they all want to hear is The Samples, and this is a track from 1992. Here is When It's Raining.

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Colorado music from Air Dubai, that track from 2011. Apparently, that band won Westward Magazine's Best Hip Hop Band Award in 2010, 2011, and 2012. A three-peat for Air Dubai. We heard Soul and Body, part of the Colorado 150 weekend. It's nothing but Colorado bands all weekend long. And another thank you going out to this next band. They played last weekend at our UMS kickoff party at Ratio Beer Works in Rhino. These guys are so good live. And they're going to be playing in Boulder at the end of August, part of the Boulder Roots Music Fest. I speak of Marfa. This is from 2024. Here is 66 here on a listener-supported Indie 102.3. It's a Colorado 150 weekend.

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0: Yeah, really excited to be featuring her music throughout the month. Sarah Cahoon, yeah, a featured local artist here in August. She has a record coming out on August 28th called I've Missed You All These Years. And Say Something, we heard from Sarah Cahoon. We continue with a Colorado favorite. We're playing lots of Colorado favorites all weekend long. It's a Colorado 150 weekend, nothing but music from right here in Colorado. This is Naoma. Here is Young here on Listener Supported Indie 102.3.
1: Baby, just

Happy birthday, Colorado. We don't have 150 years of your music on hand, but we do have a lot. A whole weekend's worth. It's Colorado 150 on Indy 102.3.

Just heard a track from Costanza. C-O hyphen Stanza is how it's stylized. That's actually his last name, Jack Costanza. We heard I Don't Mind. And the Galantines before that gave us Sweet Cream. Okay, another request as part of this Colorado 150 weekend. This is from Eli in Denver. Eli says, this is a classic Denver band. Also writes, my mom was a teacher in Arvada for 30 years and had several members of the band as students. The band that Eli speaks of is The Fray. Here is Over My Head Cable Car, part of our Colorado 150 weekend here on Indy 102.3.

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Yeah, just played Big Gigantic with Burning Love. Also heard from Edison and Yugs. It's nothing but Colorado artists all weekend long. I'm Jason Thomas. My time is up this afternoon. Jesse Witten's on the radio next. When I sign off in the evening, I often say you're in excellent hands for the rest of the evening with Jesse Witten. She comes on the radio after me, and I'll say it again here. Jesse has spent years and years and years in and around the Colorado music scene. So you're in excellent hands for the rest of the afternoon here on a listener-supported Indie 1023. I will talk to you again tomorrow evening here first, 6 o'clock. Here's One Republic with Counting Stars. 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

Now that is new Colorado music on Indie 102.3, the work of M'Lady. The song is Not Your Girlfriend. And if you're familiar with this Colorado project, maybe you noticed something sounding a little bit different. Yeah, there's a different lineup of the band, notably missing guitars here. And losing a guitarist can mean, usually, you're auditioning new guitarists. But in this case, M'Lady decided we're taking a different direction. We're going to go without, and the sound is just going to be a little bit different. And we're really excited. We're going to get to know M'Lady very well over the course of August. Happy August, by the way. We are going to be getting to know her as a part of the local 303. So stick around and celebrate some Colorado music throughout the month, but especially this weekend, as it's Colorado 150 weekend, celebrating the 150th birthday of this great state of Colorado. I am not Sean Lucero. Not today. I'm Jesse Witten today, and apologies. I know there are some folks who have their very special cooking with Sean moments on Saturdays when they're listening in. You can cook with Jesse today. I'm fine to cook with. We've got nothing but Colorado music. I played you some Moonpool and Nathaniel Rateliff and the Night Sweats. Right now, this is music out of Denver. Such a fun live act if you get a chance to see him. Don Chicharron. But make sure you're checking the playlist at indie1023.org to see all the Colorado talent.

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1: 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Seriously, you don't look a day over 149. Colorado.

remix of Adele Mitchell. Maybe you know the original of that song. It's called Stuck on You. It's reimagined by Levi W. on Indy 102.3. It's Colorado music, nothing but, for this entire weekend as we celebrate Colorado's 150th birthday. Jesse Witten for you on this Saturday, getting into some Earth, Wind, and Fire. And we always get comments about this. Yeah, they've got ties to Chicago. They performed in Chicago. But a couple of the members, they went to East High School in Denver. And if you went to East High School, you are one of us. So we claim them. Earth, Wind, and Fire, Can't Hide Love on Indy 102.3.

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1: Happy birthday, Colorado. 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

It's the Dollhouse Thieves, a Colorado band singing about Colorado. We are dangerously on theme as we celebrate Colorado's 150th birthday. It's Colorado 150 weekend. The song is called Colorado from the Dollhouse Thieves. I mean it, two on theme. Tiny Tomboy before that, one of the founding members of Blucifer's First Rodeo, an entirely local festival that just debuted in Denver last weekend. And Strawberry Runners, also in that set. But you can see for yourself, the playlist is up at indie1023.org. Happy Saturday. I'm Jesse Witten spending it with you. But we're going to play the Colorado music all up to tomorrow evening. And then Jason Thomas is going to get in with a full hour of new music discovery. Right now, it's a project of Alicia Kraft, who we know around town as someone who's just made music under different aliases for years and years. This is the latest. She's based in Fort Collins and has some incredible new music. This is the song Pump the Bellows from Leashy on Indie 102.3.

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up to get friends what I thought that they wanted. Never had they needed a good friend to stop it. Don't get me venting on friends who resent you, cause all you've ever done is been a noose to hang on to. They thought was a necklace and reckless, they fell into hell. We both hang with nothing to do but scratch, kick the gravity.

Brand new music. That's Sleep Club, a project of Matt Jones. And no surprise to anyone who really knows the Colorado music scene, Matt Jones is in another band. He's in the Highlines. And that's kind of our thing, is band members, they collaborate. They get around in a good way. A lot of people working in multiple bands. And I have to say, it is a challenge to be a professional musician and have a band, quote-unquote, make it when you are working on so many different projects. But that's Colorado for you. We just have a lot of energy and a lot of creative juices to spread around. Oh, I hope I didn't give you a visual with that. But Sleep Club is new music, that song Dweller, next to the Apples in Stereo, a huge part of Colorado's music history, with a couple of the founding members originally meeting on a bus here in Denver. So be friendly on the bus, folks. And you could create one of the greatest indie record labels of all time, the Elephant Six Recording Company, and then the Elephant Six Collective, where some of the heart and soul of the indie world that would, you know, create radio stations like ours years later came to be. So I'm glad that Denver gets to be a part of that story, of course, with the members eventually leaving town, but they got their start here in Denver. Had Grizz in that set too, and coming up now we have Slim Cessna's Auto Club, a band that's not performing live anymore, but this song brings down the house. It's Children of the Lord on Indie 102.3 as we play nothing but Colorado music for Colorado 150 Weekend.

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We don't have 150 years of your music on hand, but we do have a lot. 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

All right, Coloradans, do you feel seen? Did that song do it for you? It's Hey Oh Colorado from Bridger Teton, a musician from Northern Colorado. On Indy 102.3, as we play nothing but local favorites to celebrate Colorado's 150th birthday. So happy birthday, Colorado, and happy day, happy weekend to us, because we get to bask in the glory of our neighbors like Ginger Bomb and Love Gang. And coming up next, we have a request. This one is coming in from Sophia, who heard this song on Indy 102.3 originally and just fell in love with it, loved the musical style. It's a song called Boulder from Kate Downey on Indy 102.3.

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who you gonna see? You got the right time. You gonna move on now. Where's the show? I need to know. I miss rock and roll. You gonna say

I hear those electric keys and I just go crazy. That's Colfax Speed Queen. No dancing allowed. Ha ha. Dancing is always allowed. It's a joke. Wilderness and Cheap Perfume in that set. It's Colorado music. Aren't you proud? These are our neighbors, folks. They're so talented. And I definitely got to surround myself with that fact at Lucifer's First Rodeo. It's a Colorado-only music festival. These guys were on the lineup. Chella and the Charm up next here on Indy 102.3 as we celebrate Colorado's 150th birthday with nothing but Colorado music. Here's the track December.

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0: It's your birthday weekend, Colorado. 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

It's Monica the Great, and she is. She's on Indy 102.3, and if you think she sounds good on the radio, imagine her live. She's incredible. I saw her at Levitt Pavilion not that long ago, and then she had a set at the Underground Music Showcase. I missed that one, but Alicia Sweeney was there. The videos are incredible. And I'm looking at her tour dates. There's nothing coming up that I can see, but that's what's great about falling in love with a Colorado band is you're most likely going to get a chance to see them live at least at some point. Here's the exception to that rule. Tennis. Colorado band, but they broke up. Just recently, they came out with one last stunner record and called it quits. And folks were assuming that meant that the marriage was breaking up because this is a husband and wife duo. No, the marriage is fine. The band just is not happening anymore. But this is their song, My Better Self, Tennis. 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

That's Joby Riccio on Indy 102.3, part of our local 303 lineup for the entire month of July. So you'll get to know them pretty well, and they're not just a part of today's special where we're playing nothing but Colorado music back to back. 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Click on local 303. 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And maybe you could be on the next Local 303, or more from the Local 303, or hey, we might even do this next year for Colorado's 151st birthday, where we're playing nothing but Colorado music. And right now, it's Gregory Allen Isakoff. 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It doesn't get more Colorado than that. So you can enter to win at indy1023.org. 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
1: 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Adam.

The band Hemi Kuda called it quits in 2009, but they live on and they rock on. That song, Queenie, on Indie 102.3. And shout out to Karen. I worked with Karen from the band back in my Love at Pavilion days, and she was such a little sweet pea. You'd never guess that she was such a Hellcat in this band. We played that next to Las Mocochetes and Por Lolo. I'm Jesse Witten on Indie 102.3, and we're celebrating 150 years of Colorado, and I think it's going well. I think we should keep it up, and I think we need to keep the Colorado music coming. Hearing from Gio Chamba up next on Indie 102.3.

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0: trying to put a couple rings on it. Got a few mini me's, pinch you when you walk. 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

a project of Travis Agati. That's Picture Plane. The song Goth Star doing a very special something to that sample from Fleetwood Mac. Did you catch it? Did you notice it's Seven Wonders? But completely made anew there on Indie 102.3. Had Boss Eagle before that and Mattson Jones, the band that I credit with my love, obsession, and passion for music. They're one of the first live shows I ever saw. And I worked at the Savers thrift store in Fort Collins at the time, and they're from Fort Collins. And whenever the band would come in to thrift for clothes, and they'd pick the best stuff. Oh, they were so cute. They had such great style. Anything they didn't buy and they left on the rack, I would buy after my shift. Yep, that's how I came to be as stylish as I am today. And that's why music matters. Colorado music matters, that is. And we're going to keep it going. We've got a request coming up next. This is a request from Danny for the local band Mango Slushy, because he says, this is a quote, it is a M-effing banger. So here's the banger. Shut the Door from Mango Slushy on Indie 102.3. Happy 150th birthday, Colorado.

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I don't know if that's actually really appropriate to say for this band, because it's made up of so many distinctly talented musicians here in Colorado. But you can read all about them at indie1023.org. Click on the local 303. They are part of our August selection for this month, so you'll get to know them real well. Moonhammer with Snaky. Next to American Culture, I'm going to dedicate that song to Alicia Sweeney, our local music director. This is one of her all-time favorite local bands, and we can see why. It's real fun stuff. And I'm Jesse Witten on your Saturday, filling in for Sean Lucero. And I'm glad to be here, and I'm going to show my respect by playing a band not only that I love, but that Sean Lucero loves. It's Boot Gun, Denver-based project, with their song Still Life on Indie 102.3, as we play nothing but Colorado music throughout this weekend to celebrate Colorado's 150th birthday.

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I believe Patrick Lee is one of the great musicians of our Colorado music scene and is insanely, criminally underrated. 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So Patrick Lee, excited to give you that one. 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You can follow along with the playlist at indie1023.org to stay on top of all the Colorado music we're playing for you this weekend as we celebrate Colorado 150 weekend. Of course, it's Colorado's birthday today. Happy birthday, Colorado. I am going to get into a forever favorite, Devotchka, who just had a big show at Red Rocks. They revived their soundtrack to Little Miss Sunshine on stage, but they're out on tour right now. They've actually got a show in Oregon tonight, so sending them some love from their home state of Colorado. We've got Straight Shot coming up next from the band on Indie 1023. Stick around. Not only will the Colorado music continue, but Dana Myers is doing a special locals only punk yard, so you're not going to want to miss that coming up in just minutes on Indie 1023.